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1: 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Oh yes, I know that Muffin Man, said Mrs. Smith knowingly. 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